of the coast, remember five for beach, you and me. That sunset, cliffs by the sea, and the night rolled in. And you still talk about that moon that I can't recall, but God, I saw.

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0: Jelly Roll will be back out on the road with Post Malone before you know it. My name is Rachel. We're sending you to see Keith Urban, and today's your last day if you want that bonus keyword delivered to you at 12 noon tomorrow. 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You don't want to miss out on that. That's a very big deal. That may be the one that puts you over the top there. 7:15 tomorrow morning, we start again with the keywords of the Mr. Bob Morning Show. Keith Urban, Hard Rock, Hollywood, May 29th. Two nights hotel accommodations at the beautiful Dolce in Hollywood. K-Country's forecast from the WCJB TV 21st Alert Weather Center. Last night in the 60s, highs around the 80s. For all the current weather conditions, log on to 352today.com, your community connection.
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Today.

We're sending you to see Keith Urban. The concert is on the 29th at the Hard Rock in Hollywood. You'll also get two nights hotel at the Dolce, which is really nice. 7:15 tomorrow morning. Be listening with the Mr. Bob Morning Show for that first keyword of the day. More keywords you get.

0: 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K-Country's forecast from the WCJB TV 21st Alert Weather Center. Lows tonight in the 60s, highs tomorrow in the 80s. For all the current weather conditions, log on to 352today.com, your community connection.
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1: Now, we want to know all past and present night shift workers. 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

0: Deli Roll will be back out on the road with Post Malone before you know it. My name is Rachel. We're sending you to see Keith Urban, and today's your last day if you want that bonus keyword delivered to you at 12 noon tomorrow. What you'll want to do is text KLUB to our studio line, and you'll get a bonus keyword sent to you directly at 12 noon tomorrow. You don't want to miss out on that. That's a very big deal. That may be the one that puts you over the top there. 7:15 tomorrow morning, we start again with the keywords of the Mr. Bob Morning Show. Keith Urban, Hard Rock, Hollywood, May 29th. Two nights hotel accommodations at the beautiful Dolce in Hollywood. K-Country's forecast from the WCJB TV 21st Alert Weather Center. Last night in the 60s, highs around the 80s. For all the current weather conditions, log on to 352today.com, your community connection.
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You think I'd get it right, but no, of course not. It's me.

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2: 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Thanks for joining us, and congratulations, graduates. There are so many commencements happening. Let's start off with Zach Topps, South of Sanity. 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Blame.

Zach Top's South of Sanity to start us off on Music City Now, sponsored by Leo 33. All right, now we've got Russell Dickerson with Worth Your Wild. It's sponsored by Triple Tiger.

rustled. It's Russell Dickerson, Worth Your Wild, sponsored by Triple Tigers. Dustin Lynch, Easy to Love, sponsored by Broken Bow Records.

0: love. There's Dustin Lynch on Music City Now, sponsored by Broken Bow.
1: Too drunk.
0: All right, let's move to the band Perry. They're back, and it's Psychological, sponsored by Nashville Harbor.

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It's Kelsey Hart, and it's sponsored by Curb Records. Killed the Man is by Lee Brice. It's awesome. It's

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the fall. It's Cody Johnson. It's beautiful. And it's our Spotlight Track of the Week, sponsored by Warner Music. Okay, we've got Steven Wilson Jr. Gary is sponsored by Big Loud.

cannot get enough of Gary. Stephen Wilson Jr., sponsored by Big Loud. So we've got Harper Grace up now. You saw her on American Idol. This is If Daddy Says No. It's sponsored by Curb.

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It's sponsored by Triple Tigers. So here we've got Ashley Cook up now. The Hell You Are is sponsored by Big Loud Records.

0: 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It's Matt Cooper, and it's sponsored by Quartz Hill.
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Okay, now we're going to turn to a song that's really beautiful. Listen closely to the lyrics. This is John Morgan's Kid Myself. It's sponsored by Broken Bow.

hide myself. It's John Morgan. It's beautiful, about growing up, and it's sponsored by Broken Bow Records. Over to Graylin James. It's fresh. 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

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It's sponsored by Nashville Harbor.

0: 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It's so easy to love. And it's sponsored by Broken Bow Records.
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0: That ain't how fire works, baby. 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
11: Wow. A toast to the host who can boast the most roast.
12: Wow, who paid that guy to say that? It wasn't me.
13: I was like, most successful? I don't know. My bank account's not saying that.
12: Well, neither is mine.
13: Right?
12: So
13: I don't know, man.
12: Maybe popular versus successful.
13: Right.
12: Somewhat popular, I don't know.
13: Followers count.
12: Yeah. Hi, Crystal.
13: Hey, Mr. Bob. How are you?
12: I'm doing great. How about you?
13: So glad that it's Friday Eve.
12: It is.
13: You know?
12: Yes.
13: Sliding into the weekend.
12: And we've been talking about this, like we said, forever.
13: Yeah.
12: Well, tomorrow's the day. They're blocking off streets and all that for the Morgan Wallen concert. Ooh. So it's like, oh, great.
13: Okay. Right, because I think Lewis reshared it, where he's already at the stadium, or at least his crew is starting to set up stage.
12: Yes, he did. Yeah,
13: truck started arriving.
12: Yeah, there you go. So I shared that from some news publication.
13: Yeah,
12: So it's like, what? It's going to happen.
13: That's wild.
12: Now, Big Red, a couple of weeks ago, said that he's got like 30 or 50 or a million trucks.
13: 30-something trucks.
12: Just for the stage.
13: Yeah.
12: It's like, oh, mm-hmm. golly.
13: You
12: saw the stage in Miami last year, though,
13: right? I did, and it's huge. I mean, if he's going to be doing the same exact stage and the same exact setup, I mean, this guy has a full piano that goes on a lift right somewhere center of the arena.
12: Yeah. Oh, wow. Okay.
13: So if you have a bad seat, at some point, he will be closer to your area, just depending on where your seats are.
12: All right. Ooh, boy. Could be an exciting show.
13: Yeah.
12: Morgan Wallen in the swamp tomorrow and Saturday night.
13: Woo!
12: It's going to be large.

0: cowgirl.
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0: Jason Aldean, his latest, and Don't Tell on Me. Ooh, that's a good song right there. Is that going to be number 32?
1: Yeah, well, I'm sure.
0: Number ones? Phew.
1: You know, the thing is, and what I do love about him, he and a lot of the older artists too, they just put out their music anymore. You know, they've gotten to the point where they just put out good music for their fans. If it hits number one, obviously great, more money for everybody there. But I think they're just writing songs because anymore.
0: Oh, well, true.
1: You know?
0: You know, it's like, hey, you got to pay the bills too.
1: Right.
0: So, you know, if it hits, it hits. That's
1: right.
0: Great. Excellent. Mm-hmm. So, man, maybe number 32 for him. It's not Friday yet, but almost. They're going to be blocking everything off in Gainesville. You could kind of plan on that. So if you got to get around Gainesville tomorrow or Saturday...

0: don't know, maybe plan it for next weekend or whatever the case may be.
1: Yeah, especially by the university.
0: Oh, yeah, with the Morgan Wallen concert. Well, you got to, there's so many things that, spread out from that. You know, like you want to go to a restaurant or something on Friday night. Okay, good luck. You know, so people are going to want to eat out. You're going to be all over the place. It's not just like right around the university, too.
1: Right, so that's true.
0: It's going to have an effect all, you know, kind of spill out to everything. So, and that'll be Friday and Saturday because of the Morgan Wallen concert. I mean, talking 80,000 people in the swamp each night. It's like, oh, buddy.
1: Right.
0: You know, they're going to be hungry, so they're going to want to eat something ahead of time.
1: Right.
0: And they're going to want to drink something afterwards, so look out for all the bars and all that.
1: Right, because it's not like a game, because at a game, you can tailgate.
0: Yes.
1: And people are eating there. You're grilling out and stuff, so you're right. It is going to spread out to the restaurants.
0: Yeah.
1: People are hungry.
0: Yeah, but they said, there's no tailgating allowed. It's not a football game. So it's like, oh, great. So
1: yeah.
0: What are you? And I think probably a few people will still do it anyways.
1: I mean,
0: you know, come on. What are you
1: Someone's
0: talking about?
1: Figure it. They'll sit in their car.
0: Yeah, that's right. You're going to bust everybody? What's

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4: Some patchy fog to start off our Thursday. Otherwise, skies will be mostly sunny. Seasonable temperatures, too, as highs reach the upper 80s this afternoon. Tonight, skies will stay mostly clear. Lows are in the mid to upper 50s. Nice drop in humidity today and Friday before that humidity does return for the weekend. Friday, going to be a mostly sunny day. Highs again in the upper 80s. We're right around 90 on Saturday. From the TV20 First Alert Weather Center, I'm meteorologist AJ Willey on 93.7. 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

0: 93.7 K Country. Blake Shelton, of course, going to be at the Florida Horse Park August 29th for Rock the Country. That's his latest right there. Pretty good song.
1: I mean, that's going to be a hot one, but a fun one.
0: Yeah, you know, it will be. No shade at all at the Florida Horse Park. Ouch.
1: Right. Especially if you're going to be there two nights.
0: Yeah.
1: Sunscreen, hydration, all the good stuff. Come on. You've played outside before.
0: And for you glampers, oh man, how about that? The big fat RV and all that. You're sitting out there. You got the little, you know, awning coming out from the side. You're sitting there with the sunglasses and your lounge chairs and all that. It's like, man, you're glamping it up big time.
1: That is a smart individual.
0: Oh, it really is.
1: Like, those are the people I want to be friends with.
0: Yeah, you got the money to do that, go for it. But man, that is not cheap to do.
1: No, but
0: go for it if you can do it.
1: It's safer, though.
0: Yeah, well, that's true.
1: You know, you get your own bathroom. You can have a blowout pool in front of it. I mean, it's a whole thing.
0: Got your own shower and all that.
1: Right.
0: I mean, everything's there.
1: Right. You don't have to smell like everybody else.
0: You can plug in your curling iron. The whole nine yards. You're there. Got my straightener going in there, too. Yeah.
1: Right. Not me over here calling to see which one of my friends have an RV camper.
0: That's right. But it's going to be 2 days of fun. Brooks have done the first night, and of course, Blake the second night. Sunshine later on today. A little bit of taste of fog in some areas of K-Country, so be aware of that. Getting up into the upper 80s. It was great seeing some more rain yesterday. That was good. Man,
1: I love being indoors in my home when it's raining.
0: You do, huh?
1: Yeah, it's my favorite thing.
0: Versus outside in the backyard. I'm really getting wet.
1: Versus driving in it.
0: And that too.
1: Not because of me, but because of everyone else in North Central Florida and your driving skills.
0: That's exactly right. Mr. Bob and Crystal, quick poll going on our Facebook fan page. What's something you've always wanted to do around the 352 but still haven't done it yet?
1: Oh.
0: Carol Bolden says, yeah, she lives in Ocala. She says, the zip line. Oh, that thing is so cool.
1: I keep forgetting that it's here.
0: Oh,
1: so much that we have that I forget.
0: Joan Woodall said the same thing, zip line.
1: Okay.
0: I'm like, yeah, that's cool. Now,

0: Nathan and Mason went on that, and it's like, oof. First, it's like Mason's going, I ain't going to do that. Wait a minute. You zip right over water. And it's like, oh man.
1: Oh, that's nice.
0: That's pretty cool. They got some video on it, too. It's like, whoa, man. I don't know. I'd like to do that myself, actually.
1: I think I would, too. I'm just wondering, because of my prosthetic leg, if I'd have to go legless.
0: Well, I don't know.
1: You know?
0: I could. Well, if we do that, I'll hold your leg.
1: Okay. No, you're ziplining with me. You can't hold it.
0: Well.
1: He's like, wait a minute, what?
0: I'll put it underneath my arm and go, let's go, girl.
1: No, I'll see it on the other side.
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0: Parker, he turned 60 yesterday.
1: Yes.
0: Oh, he's a big 6-0.
1: He looks good too for 60.
0: Here's Darius K-Country.

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0: 93.7 K Country, Eric Church, Hands of Time. When he puts on a show, he puts on a three-hour show. He's his own intermission. It's like, wow.
1: Which is wild. But he has that many songs, and he is that entertaining. He's just smooth.
0: Oh, yeah. He's smooth like butter. Like that.
1: He's not dancing either, but he's smooth.
0: That's right. That's right. Hello, 6 o'clock snoozers. Welcome to the world. It's Thursday, getting closer and closer to the ever-loving weekend.
1: Friday Eve, remember?
0: Yeah.
1: That's how you feel that much more bonded and connected to Friday.
0: Absolutely right, Crystal. Mr. Bob and Crystal's quick poll going on right now. What's something you've always wanted to do around the 352, but, you know, you still haven't done it yet? Man, what's going on? Katina Cornelius says, yeah, Devil's Den.
1: Yeah, Brian from Silver Springs actually texts the same thing. I've never been there either, actually.
0: Oh, yeah. Joyce Snyder from La Canto, your neck of the woods. Mm-hmm. Right there. Swim with the Dolphins.
1: Oh, yeah.
0: That's kind of cool.
1: That's always fun.
0: Mm-hmm. Lisa Rodriguez says, airboat tour ride. Airboats are fun, especially if you get way out there and you crank it, man.
1: It's like,
0: whoa!
1: It's so loud.
0: Yeah.
1: But it is fun.
0: Oh, really is. We've done it several times. It's
1: a lot of fun. You know what's crazy, though? The prices of all these like fun things locally have gone up so much, too.
0: Everything's gone up.
1: I know.
0: Here's Zach Brown Band, Chicken Fried, 93.7 K-Country.
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1: Oh.
0: Now, if you own a Chihuahua, don't take this the wrong way, but they act like they're German shepherds, okay?
1: I feel like the smaller the dog, the bigger the personality and the bigger that they think they are.
0: I think so. You know, now Nala, your dog's not like that. She's small.
1: She is little, but also she has a little sass, but her sass only comes out at home.
0: Oh, okay.
1: She knows how to behave in public.
0: Okay. But now Chihuahuas, wow.
1: They don't know how to behave at home or in public.
0: Yeah, I don't know if it's in their blood or whatever. But golly, I don't know. And they come out, they're going to bite you on the leg. What are you doing? That's the size of a rat, okay? You know, I mean, they're that small.
1: Yeah, some of them are super, super small.
0: They're going to bite your leg. It's like, what are you doing?
1: Yeah.
0: What are you doing?
1: It's probably because we look like giants next to them.
0: Yeah, well.
1: You know, it's funny, Nala, she's so little. If I go to give her a treat, if I'm standing, she'll back up. I have to, like, get down as close to her level as I can, and then she'll walk over for the snack.
0: Oh, there you go.
1: So I wonder if it's, like, an intimidation thing.
0: Oh, well, maybe.
1: I don't know. But they are yappers, man. But, they're
0: going to protect their, you know, their owner. You know?
1: They're like, there's a dog in this house, and you're going to know it.
0: That's right. I'm going to let you know all about it. You watch this now.
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2: After a cloudier and rainier stretch of weather, sunshine back in the forecast today. A little bit of patchy fog this morning, but otherwise it will be a very nice day to get outside. Highs are into the upper 80s this afternoon. Tonight, skies are staying mostly clear. Lows will drop into the mid to upper 50s. Friday, more sunshine with highs again in the upper 80s. We return to the lower 90s through the weekend. From the TV 20 First Alert Weather Center, I'm meteorologist AJ Willie on 93.7. 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
3: Well, not bad. 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

0: 93.7 K Country. Zach Top, South of Sanity right there. His latest. Got some sun later on today. Highs in the upper 80s. A little taste of fog in some areas of K Country land. So be aware of it. Got a staycation? Yes, we do. We got today and tomorrow.
1: That's okay. It.
0: Yeah, it's over.
1: It wraps up.
0: K Country concert staycation with Keith Urban downstate in Hollywood. Now, once again, another keyword for you coming up in less than an hour at 7:15, 6:21 right now. So we'll give you that keyword. You got until 8 o'clock to enter it at our website at 937kcountry.com. Simple as that. We'll give you the other hours, too, after we give you that first keyword.
1: Right, and today's Thursday. So if you do it before noon, become a member of the K-Country Text Club. You just text the word club, K-L-U-B, to our studio line.
0: That's it, exactly. So, before noon.
1: Yeah, and you'll get a bonus keyword.
0: Isn't that cool? Gotta love that. So get in on that today. It's totally free. It doesn't cost anything. Weekend downstate with Keith Urban and, of course, at the Dolce.
1: Oh. Yeah, two-night hotel stay.
0: Yeah, Wyndham's got it going on. Mm. It's just a gorgeous
1: place. Yeah, it's really pretty.
0: I can't afford it.
1: Neither can I.
0: It's like, but see, you get it for free. You win it.
1: Right.
0: Oh, isn't that cool? So, yeah. Gosh, it's just kind of one of those days. Thursday, tomorrow is crazy day because Morgan Wallen's concert is coming to town, and it's going to be nuts. Work your way around, whatever you got to do, if you got to be anywhere near the swamp. Now,

0: Somebody play it again, will you? Because he keeps shouting for it. Come on now.
1: God, someone just play it. Make it stop. No, I'm kidding.
0: That's right. Luke Bryan, 93.7 K Country. Yesterday was just weird. I got a text from Crystal and said, hey, there's a bad accident. There's a bad wreck outside of our radio, in front of our radio station. I went, what?
1: Yeah.
0: And I went out there and went, oh my gosh. But you, you were able to get out before anything really happened, before all the emergency people got there too. So.
1: Right. I was literally getting into my vehicle when it happened.
0: And
1: like a few of us were in the parking lot and we heard it. And we didn't see anything at first because no one actually had visual of the tree that's in front of our building.
0: Yeah, right.
1: Then all of a sudden we looked and I see our general manager's husband, who was in the parking lot, running and dialing 911 toward the vehicle.
0: Yeah.
1: And I was like, oh my God.
0: Yeah, way to go, Chris Varner.
1: Yeah, he was
0: on top of it because, boy, they were there quickly and got the woman out. I mean, she hit that tree bad.
1: Listen, we heard the crash. It sounded like, you know, like bad wind that's hitting like the trees.
0: Yes.
1: We heard that and then we heard the crash. And then what broke my heart was when I heard her scream.
0: Yeah. They got her out and, she was alive.
1: Yes.
0: I take it she's okay. Hopefully she's okay, but
1: definitely some injuries.
0: Yeah. They had to
1: sure.
0: use the jaws of life and everything. It's like we're standing around. Oh, this is just what? Wow. You want to help, but what can you do?
1: I mean, listen, right there at that moment, all I kept thinking, all the emergency services, I was like, I've been here since like 4:45. I'm like, I got to go. I got to get out of this parking lot before they come.
0: Yeah, you got out of there before they came.
1: Yeah.
0: So, and there's nothing that we could do.
1: Yeah, exactly.
0: You know? Nothing. You know. It's like, oh, gosh. But in fact, it's at 352today.com, your community connection. A little story there from Scott Harrell, too. Because he was in the building.

0: Scott, whoa, what's going on? He was on the phone doing an interview for one of these other features that they were doing on 352today.com. He's like, whoa. He told the people online, hey, I got news. Breaking news. I got to take off.
1: Yeah.
0: So he had to cut short with that.
1: Yeah. We were all in the building because we just had artists in the building who left literally 10 minutes prior to that.
0: Oh, that's right. Yeah. Wow.
1: I'm glad they left when they did.
0: So hopefully she's all right.
1: Yeah.
0: But boy, don't know what prompted that accident, that wreck, but right into the tree, this big old tree. We got a big old oak out there.
1: Yeah, it was just her.
0: Boy.
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6: 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So you're going, okay, make sure you have your push notifications on.
7: Mm-hmm.
6: And we also have open mic. We'll have an example of how you can use open mic coming up in a couple of minutes from 93.7 K Country. Going to be crazy in Gainesville tomorrow and Saturday to see this guy, Morgan Wall.

0: Yeah, what was I thinking? I got on that cruise ship, and it turns out that everybody's got hantavirus and the rat virus and everything other kind of virus. Like, what is going on with that stuff? Mm-mm. Is that, man?
1: I'm staying off the cruises for a couple of years.
0: Yeah, some people are saying, well, you know, don't worry about it. It's not good, you know, it's not COVID. It's not, it's not
1: the
0: COVID.
1: Didn't that come on a cruise ship, too? Because I remember.
0: Well, there's stuff that surrounded that, yeah, as well. They had to quarantine people on a cruise ship. It's like, okay, what's with the cruise ships anymore?
1: I don't know. Because it's so confined, you know? Yeah, you got all the open air, but inside it's confined. People are drinking. People are coughing.
0: I don't know. Are they not clean enough, the ships? I don't know what's going on there.
1: Oh, that's a thought, though.
0: But we do have something for you to vent if you choose, if you'd like to. Our app, our K-Country app, it's there for you. Open mic is at the bottom.
1: Mm-hmm.
0: You can click on that. Leave us up to 60 seconds of a message. You could only do 10 seconds if you want, or 15, or 5 seconds, whatever, or do all 60 if you'd like. So make sure you have that on your phone. Download it from the App Store. And this is what we call open mic check. This is an example of what you can say. And this person is actually freaking out over the rat virus. All right?
2: I don't know whose idea it was to let this boat come back into port, but I would like to have a word with you, okay? Because we're not doing that 2 weeks to slow the spread again, okay? Because that turns into 2 years because everybody's locked at home and then everybody's having children. And when I go to the Walmart, I hope you're crying babies everywhere. Forget that. Just the science. The same scientists that got us in the last are going to be the same ones over this probably. So

0: if you've got it, keep it. Keep it over there because I don't want it. Yeah. It always comes from animal. First it was the bat.
1: Yeah.
0: Now it's the rat. Yeah. Y'all can keep it. I don't want it. Every time I open my phone, there's a new case found somewhere. How about y'all stay in your house or get back on that boat and go out in the middle of the ocean and have a Halloween party?
1: Oh, wow. All right, there you go.
2: I agree with the fact that why aren't we keeping them on the boat? Give them the care that they need. Send the doctors to that boat. Why are they coming back here? They're already, give them food. Give them, they got everything. They're on a vacation.
1: Yeah,
2: okay?
1: Yeah, right. Get them all cured. Okay. Get them all cured and then let them off the boat.
2: Right.
1: All right. We're here for y'all.
2: I don't see the problem.
1: Sounds done. Here's Alexandra Kay. She was at our last K Country acoustic concert and wowed everybody too with Straight for the Heart. K Country.

0: 93.7 Kick Country. King George carrying your love with me, baby. Right in there. Sunshine, it's on the way. There it is. Highs in the upper 80s. Some fog going on in some areas of Kick Country land, maybe crossing the prairie, which is, if you're new to the area, the Payne's Prairie is just south of Gainesville on 441 and I-75. There you have it. So that patchy fog going on, so give yourself a little extra time as that's affecting your life, your world, maybe on the way into work or whatever the case may be. You know, University of Florida always has their homecoming game, you know, of course, every year. It's a big parade on Friday. Then, of course, the game is on Saturday. But Friday night, they always have what's called Gator Growl.
1: Right.
0: And this year, it's going to be comedian Nikki Glaser. So it's like, so don't take the kids, okay?
1: Right.
0: It's going to be October 9th at 6 p.m. So, man. I tell you, I had a little, she gets a little rank with some of her stuff.
1: Yeah,
0: you know,
1: definitely do not take the kids to that one.
0: Hey, let's go to that, mommy and daddy. Okay. No.
1: We love
0: comedians,
1: mom and dad.
0: Yeah, she's good, but boy, she get a little dirty. You know what I'm saying? Yeah, Nikki Glaser, comedian Nikki Glaser, going to headline UF's Gator Growl, October 9th, 6 p.m., be there, be square. Coming up in about 3 minutes or so, we've got Crystal's Corner. What are you working on?
1: Well, this artist says they aren't planning to stop touring, even if offered residency in Vegas.
0: Oh, real? Wow. Okay. I am intrigued. Coming up after Cody Johnson from 93.7 King Country.

0: Cody Johnson in the fall. It's been on the media-based chart, country chart, for 47 weeks now, almost a year.
1: A long time.
0: And it's sitting at number two on the chart. So next week, we all feel comfortable. It'll be number one.
1: 100%.
0: After 48 weeks on the chart. It's like, wow, man.
1: Just a slower song.
0: Yeah.
1: You know?
0: And it got there.
1: Oh, yeah.
0: And it's getting there. So that's, and hey, everybody wants to see Cody Johnson. In fact, that's going to be our next staycation, mm-hmm. too. So it's like, oh, wait a minute. What? What'd you talk about now?
1: Yeah. He's like, he's just a good, like, I want to say he's like a classic, you know?
0: Yeah.
1: Just
0: a good
1: classic.
0: Yeah, he's good. He's good. He's a cowboy, too.
1: Mm-hmm. That's it.
0: How about that? Check this out. Today's the last day for this. You can bid on it. It's a brand new Premier Cottage Shed from Premier Portable Buildings of Ocala. 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It's a shed that is just awesome.
1: Yeah.
0: I mean, and this thing retails for $3,495. It's like, whoa. And now the bidding started at $1,750. And you got until, what, 7 o'clock tonight to bid on this?
1: Yeah, and I feel like tonight is, you know, like the last hour to 30 minutes is really when those bids are really going to start coming in hot. So if you made your bid, definitely keep an eye on it.
0: Yeah, keep checking on that at 937kcountry.com. It ends tonight at 7 o'clock. So that is a steal of a deal because, once again, that bidding started at $1,750 for one that's retails. It retails for almost $3,500.
1: Right, like, and you know you've been wanting to clean out that garage. Stop playing.
0: Oh, yeah, get that shed.
1: Yeah.
0: Love that kind of stuff. So check it out today from 93.7 K-Country. Here we go.
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1: You know, we recently heard Ella Langley say this very same thing that Megan Maroney recently said.
0: Uh-oh.
1: And it seems as if all their goals always surround Dolly Parton.
0: Uh-oh. What?
1: Yeah, so Megan Maroney says, you know, Dolly Parton is her goal in life. I mean, she's like, you know, I'd love to even mirror her so much. And, of course, they're talking about her success. I mean, Dolly's been a legend since the time she even picked up a microphone. And still is.
0: Oh, yeah.
1: Still super relevant no matter what. And, of course, who wouldn't want to be something like that if you're in the industry?
0: Absolutely.
1: So you guys are not going to believe who is thinking about writing a country album. Ashton Kutcher.
0: What?
1: Yeah, here's what he says.
3: I decided I'm going to write a country music album. And I love it, but I'm not a very good singer. And so, but I'm going to do it anyway just because I want to write an album. Like, I don't care if anybody listens to it, and they probably won't, and I'm okay with that. But I've just always wanted to write a country music album, so I'm obsessed with getting that done. I like

0: coming soon. I've decided to write a country album.
1: I'm just wondering who's going to sing this album. If you're not a good singer, are you just writing it and someone else is going to sing it?
0: Yeah, that's weird. I don't, Ashton Kutcher. Okay, Ashton. Wow.
1: Ashton, hopefully you got to get very, you know, personal and get to know Nashville.
0: Wow.
1: So Jason Aldean says he does not see himself ever completely stopping performing.
0: Oh.
1: He said probably in the future he might hit up Vegas, do some residency, but that would not stop him from touring overall. You know, the rumor is once you go to Vegas, you're not going to be touring anymore. But I think Kenny Chesney and a lot of other artists have broken that mold that you can go to Vegas, do your thing there, and still be on tour.
0: Yeah, right. Kenny's, you're right. Kenny's doing that.
1: Yeah.
0: And then he'll come back and do the tour. He'll be at the Ray J again.
1: Exactly.
0: Oh, yeah.
1: Yeah, it could be done. Uh-huh. Celebrating a birthday today, Dustin Lynch is 41.
0: DL.
1: And Facebook Mark Zuckerberg is 42.
0: MZ.
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1: Concrete Mike, what, he just texted us. What's going on now?
2: So he said, good morning, y'all. It's Concrete Mike. Just east of 301 and 40 on 44, there's an 8-foot gator just hanging out on the side of the road.
1: Oopsie.
2: You might want to let everyone know.
1: No, be careful. All right. Don't get out of the car.
2: I just asked him if he caught it for dinner. He could send some over.
1: Oh, yeah. It tastes like chicken.
2: It does, though. Have you ever had gator?
1: No.
2: It does taste like chicken.
1: No, I'm not a reptile eater either.
2: I mean, I didn't know I was until someone gave it to me, and I didn't know what it was until I ate it.
1: Good for you. How about that? Graduation. Thank you, Concrete Mike. Graduation season is underway. We were wondering, in fact, Mason, our great nephew, actually came up from Orlando. He's got the day off work and school, and he's in town for St. John's graduation today at 4 o'clock at the Riley.
2: Aww.
1: Yeah, because he's a graduate of St. John's.
2: Right.
1: So he's got some friends that are going to graduate. Yeah, they're graduating, so he's going to go cheer him on. Yay!
2: Aww, that's really sweet.
1: So we were wondering, do you know someone who was a misfit in school? Mason wasn't. And turned out to be highly successful? 877-937-7883. Yeah, we know that one person.
2: Yeah.
1: Yeah, he just got.
2: I feel like it was me, honestly.
1: Hey,
2: I don't know about the success part, but I definitely feel like it was.
1: Well, how about that? It was Crystal. All right, we're done. Good night, everybody.
2: Bye.
1: That's right.
2: Blue Soaks up next.
1: That's

0: Ernest, 93.7 Kick Country. What if I could? It's graduation season, left and right, everywhere. So that's what's cool about that. So, you know, what's happened is that back in the day, do you know somebody who was basically a misfit in school and pretty much turned out to be highly successful? Mm. You can text, call 877-937-7883. We have Bev from the Villages now. What's your story?
1: Our class clown from my class became a funeral director. He took it over for his dad. His dad was a funeral director, and then he just, you know, did it after he did. But still, I mean, he was like the funniest guy ever.
0: Yeah.
1: Always cracking up and didn't make the best grades. I mean, he got by, but he didn't, like, you know, make scholar records or anything, but he did. He went to school and went to mortician school and got his license or whatever you have to do to be a funeral director. And now he's a funeral director. In fact, he did my grandma's funeral.
0: Wow. How about that?
2: Wow.
0: Oh, the class clown became a funeral director.

0: Ella Langley, gonna be in the swamp Saturday night. Mm. Opening for some guy named Morgan Wallen. How about that?
1: Gonna be fun. And she is just,
0: yeah.
1: I don't know, she's one of those flawless artists. She just walks up and you're like, man.
0: And just starts singing.
1: Are you even sweating? Your bangs haven't moved, girl.
0: Isn't it something?
1: Yeah.
0: She's good. And speaking of Morgan Wallen, that concert is going to be crazy. 80,000 tomorrow night, 80,000 Saturday night. Mm-hmm. If you're planning on doing any kind of restauranting or anything like that in and around Gainesville, good luck with that if you're not going to the show.
1: Right.
0: It's going to be crazy.
1: Yeah, it's going to be wild. Yeah. I mean, we have people coming in from, like, even Georgia, Alabama.
0: Oh, from
1: like
0: everywhere.
1: Driving in, flying in, because some people could do their whole Morgan Wallen tour.
0: Yeah. So it's going to be crazy. Traffic's going to be nuts. Uh-huh. So if you're not going to the show, just stay away, basically.
1: Yeah. Keep in mind, this is his only stop in Florida. Yeah,
0: that's right.
1: So we're getting it from everywhere.
0: Oh, yeah, we are. We got that first keyword for you with the K-Country Concert Staycation giveaway. Keith Urban right after the break.
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1: All right. Exclusive K-Country concert staycation giveaway. 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And two nights at the beautiful Dolce by Wyndham, all courtesy of MCA Nashville. It's going to be fun. Weekend in the South. Ah. Enter the keyword OR. O-A-R. OR. Before the end of this hour at 93.7kcountry.com/contest. You're in for the drawing coming up on Monday with us. That keyword again is OR. O-A-R. OR. In a sentence, Crystal.
2: I use an oar to steer the boat in the right direction.
1: Oh, there you go. That's it right there. Oar. O-A-R is the keyword. Now we're going to have more keywords for you today. Coming up around 11 this morning, Middays with Lewis Stokes. Around 2 this afternoon. Around 5 this afternoon with Big Red. And around 6 this afternoon as well. How about that? So be sure to join the K-Country Club and receive a text today at 12 noon. And you're going, okay. You get an exclusive bonus keyword shot right into your phone, but you have to text us the word club before 12 noon today, right?
2: Yeah, before 12. 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
1: So text that word K-L-U-B. It's got to be spelled that way. Club, K-L-U-B, to the K-Country studio line at 877-937-7883. And you'll get that bonus keyword.
2: Yeah.
1: That's how that's done right there.

0: 93.7 K Country, Chris Jansen, me and a beer, and me and a beer can. Not a beer bottle, but a beer can. That's all right.
1: We know what's in it.
0: Yeah. Well, with him, it's just Mountain Dew. Yes, that's what it is right there. Absolutely right. I actually was out, recorded a video several months ago about the new high school that's going to open in Marion County, South Marion County, August. It's going to be happening this August, so it'll be the new school year. And that's in Marion Oaks, Southwest 165th Street. So, yeah, they're ready to open it up because I've got some, you know, video. I couldn't get inside, but I was up, you know, by the fence. Look at that, man. New school coming.
1: Listen, I was in Citrus Springs Middle School when we were told, hey, another high school will eventually pop up in Citrus Springs. I have been out of high school a very long time. I've got gray hair now. Right? But that, we still don't have another high school in Citrus County.
0: Oh.
1: We're still running on three high schools.
0: And they were announcing a new one way back then.
1: Way back when I was in middle school.
0: Come on now.
1: I know.
0: What they all doing?
1: We have all these kids coming, and then all of them getting piled in three high schools.
0: They're snoozing and losing. What's going on? Come on.
1: I know a lot of them are doing homeschool, too.
0: A few things to know. This is a great place for resources for local events, things that are happening right now, things that affect your life in the 352. It's 352today.com, your community connection. We had a wreck outside our studios here yesterday, and hopefully the woman is all right, but they had to get her out. They had to use the jaws of life to get her out of there.
1: So, wow. She was pinched pretty good.
0: Yeah, she was. So.
1: But she was okay. Like, she was still talking to us.
0: Yeah, that's good. So hopefully she's all right. She hit the tree out front. Mm-hmm. The tree just went, what? But, man, crunched that truck.
1: Ooh, oh, yeah, 100. Man. I mean, the impact that, it's just wild. I mean, a few of us were out in the parking lot when it happened, and we heard it, but we didn't see exactly how it happened.
0: Wow, so... You mentioned earlier that, hey, we got a camera out front.
1: We do.
0: So, maybe we got some footage on that.
1: Yeah, so I wonder, because I seen her at the stop sign, and then all of a sudden, next thing I know, she was right there in our parking lot.
0: And Scott Harrell jumped on that at 352today.com. He's got an article about it, too, and a picture of it. It's like, it looks nasty, but I think she's all right. We haven't heard back, but we think she's

0: okay.
1: Right. She was, you know, speaking at the time.
0: Mm-mm-mm. So, gosh. So that and a few other things, of course, as well at 352today.com. 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

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We'll share with you what it's all about in a couple of minutes. 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

0: John Party, how about it? His latest in Boots. It's a good song. I like that.
1: Such a catchy song.
0: Yeah, it really is. He's going to be in concert at the Florida Horse Park, opening up for some guy named Blake Shelton.
1: Yeah. I mean, listen, it's going to be a huge show. We've been talking about it for a while now.
0: Yeah, here in Ocala.
1: Yeah, and then a whole weekend.
0: Yeah, love that. Yep. Rock the country Friday and Saturday nights. Yeah. He'll be there Saturday night. How about it? Y'all get us going, I don't know what's going on, man.
1: Right.
0: It's okay, y'all
1: Yeah,
0: drunk.
1: Because by the time John hits the stage before Blake, yeah, y'all are going to be like three sheets to the wind.
0: I got my boots off too, man. You're like, oh, no, God.
1: Behave. Show them that Ocala can handle even bigger artists every year.
0: And can handle their liquor.
1: Well, I don't know about that part. We can at least behave under the liquor.
0: Please do that. Yeah, it's like, you remember the movie Big? Tom Hanks?
1: Yes.
0: Did you ever see it?
1: I have long time ago.
0: Well, yeah, it's not new.
1: I can't say that I remember a whole lot of it, to be honest.
0: Okay, well, then you sit over there and I'll tell the story.
1: Okay. I might remember.
0: There was what he did in there, Tom Hanks. He was a little kid, and he went to this, he saw this Zoltar machine. Zoltar is one of those things where you put a quarter in or whatever, and it goes, and the hand goes over everything, over the cards, and it spits out a card. And it spit out something about, you know, big or whatever. Because he wanted to be big. He didn't want to be, you know, a kid anymore. So this guy in Michigan, he hit $1 million on the Powerball jackpot. And what he did, he got one of those cards out of the Zoltar machine from 30 years ago.
1: That he's still high.
0: And he kept playing the same numbers that were on it.
1: Huh.
0: And it finally hit. $1 million in the Powerball.
1: Wow.
0: I'm like, whoa, man. His name is Stephen Huskin. And it's like, Stephen.
1: He knew one day that would hit. He was that guy that would play every single day. Even when it was a dollar, he remembers the prices going up.
0: Oh, and it's like when we go to China Lee and get the fortune cookie at the end. It's like, open it up and there's numbers on here. I better play those. What if I don't play them, man?
1: You know what's so funny? Sometimes I don't because I'm like, oh, these numbers are too high.
0: Uh-huh.
1: I don't know. And then sure enough, it ends up being a high number. I was like, maybe I should have played that fortune cookie.
0: That's right. Exactly. So if you want to try to get yourself a lot of money, tomorrow's drawing in the Mega Millions. $251 million.
1: Wow, everyone's going to be playing
0: now. So get your fortune cookie out, crack it open, play those numbers. It may work for you. You never know.
1: Yeah.
0: How about that? Zoltar. Yeah, paid off after 30 years, but hey, $1 million. I'll wait 30 years
1: for
0: $1 million. Heck yeah. Here's Luke Combs, 93.7 K Country. We've

0: So you like quilting, huh? Well, you know we have a quilting museum. Oh, yeah. It's in Chiefland.
1: Today's best country. You live it. We play it.
0: 93.7 K Country.

0: You know, we can't say this enough, so we're going to say it again. We have our app for you, our K-Country app, and we're going to be giving away concert tickets like Blake Shelton, possibly.
1: Yeah, because he's going to be at the Florida Horse Park
0: In August.
1: For Rock the Country.
0: August 29th. You're like, going, here in Ocala.
1: Yeah, right here.
0: Ooh, how about that?
1: Yeah.
0: Blake Shelton. Could be a good show.
1: Well, the last time he was in 352 was when he did an acoustic, right?
0: Yeah, well.
1: Maybe, possibly.
0: I'll have to get out. I don't know. We can Google that. Google is your friend.
1: Yeah, I was going
0: to
1: say, I feel like.
0: Acoustic, that was a long time ago, though.
1: Right.
0: Wow. Okay, well, maybe. I don't know. That's a good point. But he'll be here in August 29th.
1: Mm-hmm.
0: And it's still a piece, you know, for a piece off here. But
1: listen, it's
0: right.
1: Going to be here before you know it. No. We were just sitting here talking about it. It's already May 15th, 14th. I don't even know how. Taxes were due tomorrow, a month ago.
0: Yeah.
1: Feels like that was forever ago.
0: Yes, how about that? So, yeah, and it does. And before you know it, August will be here.
1: Yeah.
0: The end of August.
1: Yeah.
0: Florida Horse Park, Rock the Country, and we've got our app. That's where you're going to probably see some of these concert tickets popping up, mm-hmm. just over there on our app. So make sure you download it today from the App Store. Get the K-Country app going. Mm. And maybe you can find out who's got the best grocery price.

0: prices anymore. I don't know. I know you go to Aldi.
1: I go to Aldi's and Winn-Dixie.
0: Okay.
1: I shop at Walmart, but every once in a while, I kind of almost just get like my personal like toiletries and that stuff at Walmart anymore.
0: That's what we do too. And we usually get like any kind of meat or anything like that at Publix.
1: I get it at Winn-Dixie.
0: Okay. So, yeah, a lot of people probably do the same thing.
1: Mm-hmm.
0: A lot of people just go to Walmart. Pff, that's it. Go to Superstore, and pff, done.
1: Yeah, sometimes you can't find any meat, and sometimes, I don't know. I'm like,
0: Yeah. But, yeah, we mentioned this yesterday about this turkey breast that I got, you know, at Publix. Boar's Head, low-sodium turkey breast. And, you know, it's, of course, skinless and all that. And I usually get that. It's, I don't know, it could be like in the $7 range a pound or whatever.
1: Mm-hmm.
0: $6, $7, somewhere around there. So I just went up and, you know, because Deb said, hey, why don't you start taking some turkey sandwiches into work or whatever? And I said, well, okay, stop and get some turkey. I said, okay. So I didn't think anything of it. I went, walked up to the deli counter, and I was the only one there.
1: Wondering why.
0: Well, I found out after I got a pound of turkey. It's $15.99 a pound. I didn't know that until I got up to the register. I went,
1: right.
0: Whoa.
1: Because yours was what, like 17 something?
0: $17.59. Mm. I'm going, I looked at it and went, what? I thought, so was that the wrong price? It turned out, no. It's now $15.99 a pound when it used to be like $6 or $7.
1: Listen, like, just go hunting and then just take your turkey to like a butcher and be like, listen, I need you to pack this for me. I need some turkey meat and I need just some regular freezer meat.
0: And to prove it to you, too, you think that I'm out of my mind or whatever, I did a video of it this morning. It's on our Facebook fan page.
1: That's wild. Like,
0: it is crazy.
1: Mm.
0: So, yeah, a couple of y'all are saying, oh, go to Walmart. You know, well, okay, I don't know if is it that much cheaper at Walmart?
1: I don't know. I feel like the more, you know, they take over our farmland, the more expensive this meat's going to start getting.
0: I think so.
1: Yep.
0: So grocery prices are just crazy due to this wacky war going on.
1: I think it's everything. I think it's everything involved at this point. You know, we have less farmers. We have less farmland. There's a lot involved, I feel.
0: Yeah, well, a lot of people are trying to find out what the source of this all is.
1: Yeah.
0: But, you know, when the gas prices are so high and, you know, you got the trucks that have to get that to the store, you know, and it's affecting them, too. So if it's going to affect them, they pass it right down the line to us.
1: Yep.
0: At $15.99 for turkey breast.
1: It's crazy.
0: Woo! That hurt.
1: I'm going to start just eating like a rabbit.
0: Yeah, I'm done with the turkey breast, let me tell you right now. I'm going to finish this up.
1: First it was a steak, and now it's a turkey breast.
0: It's all gone now. Bye.
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0: country am I in?
1: It doesn't matter. It's 5 o'clock somewhere.
0: It's always on 5 in Margaritaville, come to think of it.
1: Yeah, I heard that.
0: You've been there, haven't you?
1: Yes, sir.
0: I've seen your boat

0: o'clock. Let's go somewhere.
1: I'm ready. Crank it up.
0: Let's get out of here.
1: I'm gone.
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0: 93.7 Kick Country, Morgan Wallen. Just in case, going to be in the swamp tomorrow and Saturday. Now, when you saw him last year in Miami, down in Miami, did he sing slow songs at all?
1: He did. Like that? He actually did sing a song. You know that the one song that he released on Instagram that he did on the piano?
0: Yeah.
1: Uh-huh. He actually did that version of it because it's a more upbeat-ish beat. Yes, that's the one. Thank you. It's more of an upbeat-ish, but he did do the piano version of it, started out, and then as it was coming down, he went on stage. So he did a little bit of a mix.
0: Okay. All right. So, 80,000 strong in the swamp tomorrow night and Saturday night. So if you're not going to the show, get out of town.
1: Honestly, or just plan to stay in, get everything that you need today.
0: For real.
1: If you don't have to be outside, I wouldn't have to.
0: That's exactly.
1: I wouldn't.
0: Yeah. Today is Bond with Your Dog Day. Do you have a pet who fakes injuries or pulls other dramatic stunts when you try to leave the house? If so, what do they do? You know, it's like, I know Mason's dog, Bagel the Beagle.
1: Yeah.
0: Well, you know, start limping. Oh, yeah. And for no
1: reason. When you guys are just for no reason.
0: Just want something. Come over here.
1: The
0: come
1: attention.
0: Over here. Come over here. Yeah, attention.
1: Yeah, you're of
0: like,
1: course.
0: There's nothing wrong with a leg.
1: Yeah.
0: Yes.
1: I get it.
0: How about your dog?
1: Nala.
0: Sweetie pie, Nala.
1: She's such a ham, you guys. I am just so in love with this little dog.
0: Oh, I love her. Yeah.
1: She is very dramatic.
0: Uh-huh.
1: She's spoiled. I smother her with kisses and hugs all day, right?
0: Yes.
1: So she's very needy in that aspect. You will go into a room and close the door. Maybe you're going to take a shower, or maybe you just, you know, need to change the bed and know that she's going to be jumping around.
0: Sure.
1: She will be whimpering on the outside, just, and then she splaws out right in front of that door, like guarding it, but oh my God, just melting into the floor. How can you not let her inside? You open the door and you just see her.
0: Oh,
1: you're like,
0: boy.
1: Oh, no. And she just gets up, like walks in, like, yeah, that's all I wanted.
0: That's all I wanted. A little bit of attention.
1: Yeah.
0: But it's all up. So how about y'all? Do you have a pet who fakes injuries or pulls other dramatic stunts when maybe you try to leave the house or just leave the room like that? And make the bed or whatever the case may be. If so, what do they do? 877-937-7883. You can call or you can text. Love to hear from you. With Cole Swindell, she had me at Heads, Carolina.

0: what he didn't do.
1: Carly Pearce, 93.7 Kick Country, from her album called I Hate Michael Ray. So that's
2: well, you know, she says, I have a story to tell, and yeah, it's going to make me money, too.
1: It was the whole album. It was like, wow, girl, all right, we, oh, man.
2: She took a page out of Taylor's book.
1: Well, I guess so. Taylor Swift. So, I don't know. Carly Pearce. We haven't heard from her in a while. She tried to do something with
2: Riley Green.
1: Riley Green. That didn't do too well.
2: I was going to say, it took off, and it just kind of...
1: Just like everybody went, I don't know about that. So.
2: It was a very slow takeoff.
1: It wasn't a bad song, but it's like... Well,
2: no, it wasn't. It was a very heated song, and I don't know that I put Carly Pearce in like that.

0: that heated voice sounding.
1: Oh, okay. She,
0: I don't know.
1: Yeah.
0: It just didn't work. I think, you know, when you have Riley Green and Ella Langley do so well in two songs back to back, it's kind of hard to match that right now.
1: That's true. That's true. Today is Bond with Your Dog Day. Do you have a pet who fakes injuries or pulls other dramatic stunts when you try to leave the house or maybe leave the room or whatever? If so, what do they do? 877-937-7883. Call or text. Crystal, what's going on texting?
0: We got a text from Cindy Lewis. Says, I had a dog that would take one shoe from each pair and hide them under the couch, knowing I needed at least one of those to leave.
1: You know, is that weird?
0: It's like, they're so smart.
1: They really are.
0: So smart. No,
1: so how about your pet? Does your pet do something like that? They do. They just do. Coming up around 11 this morning, we have another keyword for you for this.
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0: Ashley Cook, 93.7 K Country, today's best country. You live it, we play it. Love doing the 10 in a row.
1: Mm-hmm.
0: Yeah, we do it all day long for you so you can listen longer. That's how that rolls right there. That's what it's all about. A bunch of stuff. How about it? We got this going on. We're going to roll with this again. Coming up around 11 this morning, we're going to do it again with the K Country Concert Staycation giveaway. Keith Urban downstate in Hollywood. Another keyword for you right around 11 with Lewis Stokes.
1: Right. And before that, make sure you even sign up for the K Country text club because you'll get the bonus keyword today, but you have to do it before 12 o'clock.
0: Yeah. So text the word club. It's got to be spelled like that. K-L-U-B. To the studio line, you can do it right now, 877-937-7883. Do it before noon and get an extra bonus keyword shot right into your phone.
1: Right, because we're coming down, it's the last 2 days.
0: Yeah, that's right. And then we take a break for a week and come back with Cody Johnson.
1: Mm-hmm.
0: And you can meet him and greet him.
1: Yeah, that's quite the package.
0: And hang out with him and all that kind of stuff.
1: Yeah, on the beach.
0: On the beach, yeah.

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0: 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You know, sometimes you learn something about Bailey Zimmerman and you go, what? He said, I lived in the town of 800 and we were like millions of miles from anywhere. Never went to a big show. And when he was 8 years old, he went to his first concert and it was Tesla.
1: Woo!
0: What the heck was
1: he
0: that?
1: He has so much energy, imagine.
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0: 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Another one coming up here shortly around 11 o'clock this morning. Right. And all day long, too.
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0: 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How about that?
1: Yeah, two nights at Dolce.
0: Oh, you gotta love that. 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

Hardy and his buddies, Morgan Wallen and Eric Church and Tim McGraw, MacArthur on K-Country. Good morning, my friend. Lewis Stokes with you now. 10 in a row on National Dance Like a Chicken Day. So do the chicken dance and listen to Tyler Hubbard dancing in the country like a chicken. 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
1: 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I mean, you guys play the best music. 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I can't say enough about you guys.
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0: 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Today's best country. You live it. We play it.

Isn't that man amazing? He is still selling out stadiums when he goes on tour. George Strait, the legend. Check yes or no on K-Country. I'm Lewis Stokes, rolling along through 10 in a row. Appreciate you listening. We had a vehicle crash in front of the radio station yesterday afternoon. I didn't have a clue. I'll tell you why. Coming up in about 8 minutes, Low Cash with their latest right now. Wrong Hearts. It's on K-Country.

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0: Randy Houser, 93.7 K Country and How Country Feels. Good morning. I'm Lewis Stokes. 10 in a row is coming up. We'll open up the K Country Cafe at 12 noon. Can you believe it? Morgan Wallen is tomorrow and Saturday in the swamp, University of Florida. Are you going? I've got some scoop to tell you about a little bit later involving the band with Morgan Wallen. Anyways, another 10 in a row coming up. K-Country Cafe at 12 noon. Next keyword for Keith Urban. That's coming up around 11 o'clock. Well, yesterday afternoon, this was at 352today.com. Your community connection, a pickup truck was heading eastbound on East Fort King Street. It left the roadway, collided with a tree right in front of the radio station. 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And when I left work yesterday at 3, there were still police activity, and the truck was still there with the doors taken off. I was on the radio at 1:30. I had no clue this happened until I saw it at 352today.com, your community connection. Good job, Scott Harrell, on doing that story. He was in his office when the crash happened outside the radio station. That's just crazy. And thoughts and prayers for the driver of that pickup truck, right? K-Country's forecast from the WCJB TV 21st Alert Weather Center. High of 88 tonight, a low around 55, and tomorrow high near 88. And I'll give you the weather forecast for the Morgan Wallen concert coming up in just a few minutes. Hang on for that. For all the current weather conditions, log on to 352today.com, your community connection.
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I'm Lewis Stokes. Download the K Country app to your phone. Take us with you wherever you go. Morgan Wallen coming to the swamp. It's going to be tomorrow and Saturday night. Friday night, mostly clear, low of 67. Saturday night, partly cloudy, low around 70. No mention of rain. So we should be good to go. Here's John Morgan. It's Kid Myself. K Country.

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NG, I'll tell you about that. Well, we auctioned off that shed from Premier Portable Buildings of Ocala. It's been sold. That's right. A beautiful shed from them. 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Keep listening for the latest auction items to come up with NCFL auctions. All right. Today's Best Country. You live it. 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

Hey, good morning. I'm Lewis Stokes, 10 in a row. 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Time to get qualified to win a pair of tickets. See Keith Urban, Mike Down Under. Well, not really, but down in Hollywood, Florida. On Friday the 29th in a two-night hotel stay at the beautiful Dolce by Wyndham, courtesy of MCA Nashville. Enter the keyword SAP. S-A-P. A maple tree, you stick a little spout in it, you can get sap out of it. S-A-P. You're a sap. Enter that before the end of this hour at 937kcountry.com/contest. Qualify for Monday's grand prize drawing. Keyword again is SAP, S-A-P. We'll have another keyword around 2 p.m. and at 12 noon. 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Here's Keith Urban right now. I'm sure he'll do this one in Hollywood. Somebody like you, K-Country. 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

Sunday, November 22nd, he'll be at the St. Pete Country Music Festival. Bailey Zimmerman, religiously on K-Country. I'm Lewis Stokes, 10 in a row. K-Country Cafe, open at 12 noon. Well, Charlie has a girlfriend now. Her name is Teddy. I'll tell you about their love affair in about 8 minutes. Wish you well, Vincent Mason, K-Country.

0: Billy Currington, Georgia native, 93.7 K Country. Hi there, I'm Lewis Stokes. Another 10 in a row on the way. K Country Cafe at 12 noon. Your next Keith Urban Staycation keyword. That'll be coming up around 2 p.m., so don't miss out on that next keyword. And Monday on the Mr. Bob Morning Show, you could be winning tickets. See Keith in Hollywood, Florida at Hard Rock on Friday the 29th and a two-night hotel stay at the beautiful Dolce in Hollywood. So there you go. Well, yesterday, our rescue dog, Charlie, had his third obedience school lesson at Redfern Pet Lodge in Ocala. It's every Wednesday at 5 p.m., and Charlie did absolutely great yesterday, did all his commands, did everything like he was supposed to do. It was hot. He hung in there, drank a lot of water, and he's got friends now. There's a golden retriever that he really likes and a couple of other dogs that they sniff each other. But the love connection is with a poodle named Teddy. Yes, it's a girl, and Charlie and Teddy, when they saw each other yesterday, I mean, Teddy was doing somersaults, and Charlie was doing his thing. They were sniffing and loving, and I think we got a love connection with Charlie and Teddy at Redfern Pet Lodge in Ocala, and looking forward to the next lesson. And I think I took a video of it. I'll be posting that today so you can see the love connection going on at Redfern. Well, nothing makes a gathering great like Eggland's Best Eggs. 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K-Country's forecast from the WCJB TV 21st Alert Weather Center, a high of 88. Tonight's low around 55, and tomorrow high near 88 for the Morgan Wallen concert. For all the current weather conditions, log on to 352today.com. Your community connection.
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93.7 K-Country. I'm Lewis Stokes. We're going to open up the K-Country Cafe at 12 noon. Get ready for that. I posted this video on our Facebook fan page. I found out that Morgan Wallen's band, who's already in town, they're loading in at Ben Hill Griffin Stadium for tomorrow and Saturday in the Swamp. Morgan Wallen, his band played golf yesterday in Ocala at the former Dana Springs Golf and Country Club, now called the Club at Iron Lake. That is such a beautiful golf course. I know Morgan Wallen's band loved it yesterday. Here's Kojo, The Fall on K-Country.

Hey, take the kids on that zip line. Woo! That's what we do here in North Central Florida. Today's best country. You live it, we play it. 93.7.

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1: 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A delicious cheeseburger posted there and comment underneath. Simple as that. Caller 10 today on the cafe, going to win an Appleton Museum guest pass for two adults, three kids. They got a great display there called My Country, Tis of Thee. That is going on at the Appleton for you to check out there. All right, we got a request from Billy and Dunellen, and also in memory of Austin Gator, Snyder, Luke Bryan. Yeah, drink a beer on K-Country.

Remember when the only thing west of Airport Road on State Road 200 was that new place called On Top of the World? So do we. Today's best country. You live it. We play it. 93.7 KQ.

Little 90s country on the Cafe Blackhawk every once in a while. 93.7 K Country. I'm Lewis Stokes. Josh Ross is a Canadian country singer and songwriter. He was at one of our acoustic concerts. He started out playing football, but his career ended due to injuries, and the rest is history. Here he is with his latest, Hate How You Look, K Country.

Where Does a Good Mind Go? I'm Lewis Stokes. Happy Cafe birthdays today to Sarah Smith at Element Fitness in Ocala. Also, Brittany Bridges, Tabitha Malloy, Nancy Harris, Gator Great, Mark Herm, Mark Herm Heating and Air. And also, y'all share a celebrity birthday with the one and only Dustin Lynch, who's 41.

Lynch, who's 41 today. It's Garth, that summer. K-Country.

0: That song is so much like Dirt Cheap by Cody Johnson. They're cousin songs, I guess. Justin Moore, this is my dirt on 93.7 K Country. It's the K Country Cafe. I'm Lewis Stokes, 1228. We got 10 in a row coming up next, second half of the cafe. We got more lunchtime requests to be played. Also, that prize for caller 10. Well, it's our third of four exclusive K Country Concert Staycation giveaways underway. 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Qualify Monday to win Keith Urban concert tickets for Hard Rock in Hollywood, Florida on Friday the 29th and a two-night hotel stay at the Dolce in Hollywood. 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All right, K-Country's forecast from the WCJB TV20 First Alert Weather Center. Sunny skies and a high around 88 tonight, mostly clear, a little bit cooler, low around 55. Tomorrow, sunny, high near 88. And the weather for Morgan Wallen in the Swamp, Friday night, a low of 67. And then Saturday night, a low around 70. There you go. Currently, it's 83 degrees, and for the latest weather conditions, log on to 352today.com, your community connection.
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Got an Appleton Museum guest pass for two adults, three kids. 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He'll be at Rock the Country Saturday, August 29th in Ocala, Florida Horse Park. 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
1: So we were wondering, do you know someone who was a misfit in school and turned out to be highly successful? 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
1: 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It was Crystal. All right, we're done. Good night, everybody.
2: Bye.
1: That's right. Hey, we're going to start the engines again tomorrow with the 5:30 a.m. club, getting the day underway while the stars are still out.
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0: 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Looking for caller 10. Hi there, K Country.
1: How you doing today, boss man?
0: I'm doing great. Who's this?
1: My name is Marcus.
0: Marcus, where are you calling us from?
1: Out of my truck, rolling around Ocala.
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1: All right, cool deal.
0: Got that Appleton Museum guest pass, see their new exhibit, My Country, Tis of Thee, and more. Enjoy.
1: Outstanding. Thank you for the appreciation.
0: There you go. Marcus is going. We'll have another project.

tomorrow between noon and 1 on the Cafe on 93.7K Country. Josh Turner, he's coming out with a new song, a duet with Scotty McCreery from American Idol. Yeah, but right now, would you go with me? K Country.

0: Josh Turner on the Cafe, 93.7 K Country. When you go with me, I'm Lewis Stokes. Hey, we got 10 in a row coming up next. Got a survey. Americans avoid their neighbors more than they used to. 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You live it, we play it. 93.7 K Country.
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0: 97 K Country, Zach John King. He'll be opening for Morgan Wallen in the Swamp, Gainesville, tomorrow and Saturday.
1: Awesome.
0: Yeah, get to drinking on K Country. Hi there, I'm Lewis Stokes. We do have 10 in a row going on. And Lady A on K Country.

0: Saturday, June 13th, they'll be at the Ray J in Tampa. Chris Stapleton on K-Country. I'm Lewis Stokes. 10 in a row. It's May the 14th, National Dance Like a Chicken Day. We also got Decency Day, Underground America Day, and National Buttermilk Biscuit Day. Love me some buttermilk biscuits.
1: Me too.
0: Yeah, Hudson Westbrook, he probably loves his buttermilk biscuits. He's coming to Ocala Saturday, August 29th, to rock the country, K-Country.

0: Yeah, Friday the 29th, he'll be at Hard Rock in Hollywood, Florida. Keith Urban, who wouldn't want to be me, and you could go to that. 93.7K Country, I'm Lewis Stokes. Good afternoon. Another 10 in a row is on the way. Your next Keith Urban staycation keyword to listen for is coming up around 2 p.m. Enter it when you hear it at 93.7kcountry.com/contest. Hey, open the app store, search for the K Country app, listen through our app, take us with you wherever you go. Well, Americans have all but stopped chatting with their neighbors, according to a report from the American Enterprise Institute. A separate recent survey found 1 in 3 Americans now actively avoid their neighbors, citing feuds, awkwardness, or simple disinterest in small talk. Researchers blame the convenience of streaming and on-demand services for turning homes into entertainment bunkers. Pew Research Center recently found that just 44% of Americans say they trust most of their people on their block. Goodness gracious. When I grew up in Williston, we knew everybody, and our neighbors were our buddies. Yeah. Todd Sandlin, you know. Open the app store. Like I said, search for the K Country app. K Country's forecast from the WCJB TV 21st Alert Weather Center, a high of 88. Tonight's low, 55. Sunny tomorrow, high near 88 for Morgan Wallen in the swamp. For all the current weather conditions, log on to 352today.com, your community connection.
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1: Go Gators.
0: Yeah, the Gators defeated the Hurricanes 82-68 in last year's matchup in Jacksonville. Shane Prophet, he was at our last acoustic concert. Long

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0: 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Hi, my friend. I'm Lewis Stokes. 10 in a row is coming up next. A city in north central Florida is a top destination for in-state movers. I'll tell you which one that is. I bet you can guess. We got a great deal tomorrow at NCFLDeals.com. 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You going to do the deal?
1: I definitely am.
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She was at her last acoustic concert, Alexandra Kay, Straight for the Heart, 93.7 K Country. Good afternoon to you. I'm Lewis Stokes with 10 in a row, and it's time for that keyword. Yep, the exclusive K Country concert staycation giveaway. Time to get qualified to win a pair of Keith Urban concert tickets for Hollywood, Florida on Friday, the 29th of this month. Two-night hotel stay at the beautiful Dolce by Wyndham, courtesy of MCA Nashville. Here you go. Enter the keyword PIT, P-I-T. You could get in the pit for the Morgan Wallen concert if you pay a lot of money, right? PIT, P-I-T. Ooh, I ate a cherry and the pit got stuck in my throat. Enter that before the end of this hour at 937kcountry.com/contest. Qualify for Monday's grand prize drawing with the Mr. Bob Morning Show. PIT, P-I-T is your keyword for this hour. 5 p.m. we'll have another keyword with the one and only Big Red on 93.7 K Country, 10 in a row, and Nate Smith, K Country.

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0: My wife Angie was in a music video for her, Faith Hill, The Way You Love Me on K-Country. I'm Lewis Stokes. How you doing?
1: I'm doing great.
0: Wonderful. Three Florida cities ranked among the top five places in the nation to start a career, according to personal finance website WalletHub. Orlando placed second overall, while Tampa ranked fourth and Miami came in fifth.

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0: Noah Hunton going to be the opening act. I'm Lewis Stokes. Another 10 in a row coming up. Big Red coming in at 3. He'll have your next Keith Urban Staycation keyword might coming up around 5 p.m. So get ready for that with Big Red. Well, Ocala ranked as a top destination for in-state movers, while Poinciana ranked as a top Florida destination for people moving in from another state. I've never heard of Poinciana. But it is, according to a location study by Move Buddha, Ocala, top destination for in-state movers. And when you see the traffic on State Road 200, you believe it. 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K-Country's forecast from the WCJB TV 20 First Alert Weather Center, high of 88. Tonight's low in the mid-50s. Tomorrow, high near 88. For all the current weather conditions, log on to 352today.com, your community connection.
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0: ignites in the swamp. Gainesville for that guy, Morgan Wallen. You proved 93.7 K Country. I'm Lewis Stokes. 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
1: The Villages.
0: The Villages. Advent Health's going to build its first hospital in the Villages as part of a major mixed-use development planned along Florida's Turnpike called Legacy Place. Yeah, everybody moving to the Villages. Corey Kent, Co-Wetzel, Rocky Mountain, Lou, K Country.

0: 93.7 K Country. That's it for me. Lewis Stokes on a Thursday. You ready for Big Red?
1: Hell yeah.
0: He's coming up next with 10 in a row. 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

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Glad to have you with us, and we've got Wagon Wheel. Sing along with this one. 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

Eli Young Band here at 93.7 K Country. Hey, we got something new for Kenny Chesney. He's got a new record label, and also going to have a new album on the way. And I hear a big tour's coming up, and there'll be a show close to us. Here's Carry On, new song.

Big and Rich here at 93.7 K Country. Well, if you'll allow me to reminisce for a minute, back to our very first K Country acoustic concert. They were part of the show along with Mark Wills, Jeff Bates, and Andy Griggs. It was at the Ocala Civic Theater, and those guys were running a little close to showtime. So this black SUV pulls up like an Escalade.

0: occasion giveaways. And we've got just a couple more days to get you qualified for Keith Urban at the Hard Rock. And that's going to be in Hollywood, Florida, May 29th. And also a couple night hotel stay at the beautiful Dolce, a Wyndham property in Hollywood. So listen for your next keyword. And that's going to be coming up around 5 this afternoon. And we'll get you qualified. All you have to do is just get that keyword when we give it out and enter it before the end of the hour at our website. Now keep in mind, the first keyword of the day is at 7:15 with the Mr. Bob Morning Show. 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And K-Country's forecast from the WCJB TV 21st Alert Weather Center. Well, a nice afternoon. Tonight, 61 for a low, and we'll be back up around 89 tomorrow. For current weather conditions, log on to 352today.com, your community connection.
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0: Oh, my goodness. Country Hal, Sam Hunt here at 93.7 K Country. Yeah, I remember him playing in Ocala several years ago at one of the nightclubs, and the crew K Country was there for that show. It's Big Red. So glad to have you on board with us. And there's so many things going on this time of the year, and we've got something to help you organize and figure out what you want to do, where you want to take your family for sunshines, festival, food, anything local. 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
1: So we were wondering, do you know someone who was a misfit in school and turned out to be highly successful? 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
1: 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It was Crystal. All right, we're done. Good night, everybody.
2: Bye.
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Campbell at 93.7 K Country with Dan and Shay have been in the studio working up some new tunes. And yeah, we got this one in just a few days ago. Bet you like it too. It's called Say So.

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0: Well, that music had me ready to dance, and I'm not a country girl by any stretch of the imagination. Luke Bryan. Hey, I got a little energy going here just as we're getting ready to blow the work whistle at 93.7K Country. I'll be coming up in about a half an hour or so. Hope you've had a great day today and a safe drive home when it happens. Of course, there are some folks already off today, too, and we hope yours is going well. We've got another 10 in a row, our 5 o'clock whistle on the way in just a few minutes here at 93.7K Country. And we also have another keyword coming up right around 5 o'clock for our exclusive K-Country concert staycation giveaway for Keith Urban in Hollywood and a two-night hotel stay. And we'll give you all the particulars on that coming up in just a few seconds here at K-Country. K-Country's forecast from a WCJB TV 20 First Alert Weather Center. Nice afternoon. Tonight, 61 for a low. We'll see 89 for your high tomorrow. For current weather conditions, log on to 352today.com, your community connection.
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5: Hi, this is attorney Dan Newland. 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

Carrie Underwood at 93.7 K-Country. And we've got a guy here to play our K-Country acoustic concert. He's from Kalama, Washington. And he's 26 years old. And it's Brunette is the name of the song. Tucker Wetmore singing it for you here at 93.7 K-Country.

0: Kenny Chesney here at 93.7 K Country. Yeah, I hear he's going to have a big tour coming up. There'll be an announcement about that sometime in the near future. And yeah, he'll be close enough from what I'm hearing from a pretty good source for us to go see him if we want to. That'd be great. We got another 10 in the row coming your way in a couple minutes. Today's Best Country. You live it, we play it. And last night I popped in for the Parrothead Club thing, and that was going on at the Charlie Horse. They do that, I think, on the second Wednesday of each month. And there were some parrots running around there last night. I mean, some real birds, and I've always been fascinated by them. My sister's neighbor over in Volusia County, well, he had one, and they put it out in the back porch when it was suitable weather. And this bird would not only talk, but it also would mimic your ringer on your phone. And I don't know how many times they said that they'd be outside doing some yard work or something and hear their phone ring, and they reached for their phone and realized it was in the house, and it was the bird making that noise. Well, the reason I'm telling you this, there's a Ziggy's Havens Bird Sanctuary, and that's in Citrus County in Inverness, and they've got parrots here that you could go in and see, and it's a nonprofit organization that provides sanctuary, adoption, boarding, and grooming, and also educating folks and making them responsible pet owners. So you might want to check that out. I got to get over there and check that out, too. I love those birds. We've got another 10 in a row coming your way in just a couple minutes. Also, we got another keyword for you right at 5 o'clock, too, to get you qualified for exclusive K-Country concert staycation giveaway to see Keith Urban in concert in Hollywood. And that's going to be a fantastic show. And also a two-night hotel stay. So you'll be down to Hard Rock rooting on for Keith and his songs and just have a great time. So get ready to get the keyword. Enter it before the end of the hour at our website and get yourself qualified. Today's Best Country, you live it, we play it here at 93.7 K-Country.
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It's that time. 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And we're even going to put you up for two nights at a beautiful Wyndham Hotel, the beautiful Dochet, courtesy of MCA Nashville. 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And you'll automatically qualify for the grand prize drawing, and it's coming up Monday with the Mr. Bob Morning Show. The keyword, once again, is tot. T-O-T, tot. Now, we'll have another keyword for you coming up right around 6 this afternoon. 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It's Staples' 40th anniversary, and they've got deals we're celebrating. 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

0: His home state is Arkansas, and that's where he lives. He lived in Nashville for a while, decided he wanted the kids to grow up like he grew up, so he moved them back home to Poyen. That's Justin Moore here at 93.7 K Country. A couple other things about him. He loves sports. He does a sports talk radio show in his home area during the week. He goes out and tours on the weekends. He doesn't like to fly. He likes to ride the bus. And nice guy to talk to. I got to see him in Jacksonville with Cody Johnson about a year and a half ago and had a nice conversation with him. We've got another 10 in a row. It's going to be coming your way here in just a few minutes for 93.7 K Country. Another keyword coming up with our exclusive K Country concert staycation giveaway right around 6 o'clock as well. And you'll have a chance to get yourself qualified and get to go see Keith Urban in concert. 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K-Country's forecast from a WCJB TV 20 First Alert Weather Center. Well, it's been a nice afternoon tonight. 61 for a low, and we'll be back near 89 tomorrow. For current weather conditions, log on to 352today.com, your community connection.
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Russell Dickerson here at 93.7 K Country. Well, Jason Aldean's new album is out. There's 20 songs on it, and he even co-wrote a few of them. Got to do that with his wife on there, too. Here's one of those songs. It's Don't Tell On Me from K Country.

The brothers Osborne, John and TJ here at 93.7 K Country. John is the one who plays all that hot guitar in that. And Fender Guitar Instruments has a store in Nashville, and they did this big thing at the Ryman about a week ago. And they brought in some of the best-known telly players in country music, celebrating the 75th anniversary of that particular guitar. And John Osborne was up there, and Brad Paisley, and a whole bunch of them. And just that whole stage covered up with guitar players. We've got another 10 in a row coming your way in just a couple minutes. Today's best country, you live it, we play it. And we've also got this coming up for you, too, another keyword with our exclusive K-Country Concert Staycation Giveaway. So we can get you qualified to go to Hollywood, Florida and see Keith Urban in concert and a two-night hotel stay. So make sure you get that keyword coming up here in minutes, right around 6 o'clock. 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It's today's best country. You live it, we play it here at 937K Country.

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It is time for another keyword with our exclusive K Country Concert Staycation giveaway. 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GAG. 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And automatically qualify for the grand prize drawing is coming up Monday with the Mr. Bob Morning Show. The keyword once again is GAG. G-A-G. 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
1: So we were wondering, do you know someone who was a misfit in school and turned out to be highly successful? Yeah, we know that one.

0: person.
1: Yeah.
0: Yeah, you just go, oh.
1: I feel like it was me, honestly.
0: Hey,
1: I don't know about the success part, but I definitely feel like
0: it was. Well, about that, it was Crystal. All right, we're done. Good night, everybody.
1: Bye.
0: That's right. Hey, we're going to start the engines again tomorrow with the 5:30 a.m. club, getting the day underway while the stars are still out.
1: Right, and start chiming in during the Mr. Bob and Crystal's quick poll, which begins at 5:45.
0: And the exclusive K-Country Concert Staycation takes center stage again tomorrow morning at 7:15 with your first keyword of the day.
1: With a Keith Urban weekend getaway down in Hollywood.
0: 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Crystal's Corner drops in at 6:50 and 8:50 with the latest happenings from country music's capital.
1: And wherever you're headed, our traffic spotters will flag the roadblock.
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0: We share something very special with Tim McGraw. His first big hit, Indigan Outlaw, came out right at the same time the K-Country was starting up, and we're both going into a 33rd year together. And we had a chance to talk with him about that a little over a year ago, and Mr. Bob and I had a real nice conversation with him, and he felt pretty special about that connection, too. We've got another 10 in a row. It's going to be coming your way in just a few minutes. Rachel will be kicking off After Hours for you tonight at 7 o'clock. 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K-Country's forecast from WCJB TV 20 First Alert Weather Center. 61 tonight, 89 for your high tomorrow. And for current weather conditions, log on to 352today.com, your community connection.
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Hey, we've got After Hours on the way in just a few minutes, and right now it's Low Cash with their brand new tune, Wrong Hearts.

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1: 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Well, before I get out of here, I wanted to remind you that we're going to be firing up a new deal tomorrow at 7 a.m. at ncfldeals.com. And we're saving you some money, $50 to spend for just $25. And this time around, it's at Roma's Italian Restaurant. Man, they got some great stuff going on there. For one thing, they got this spacious patio right there at the restaurant, right in the heart of Ocala. Every Monday night, you got cheese pizza for $13.99. Wednesday, karaoke from 6 until 8:30. Or you can go like tonight. Thursday nights is trivia night. And it all goes on from 7 o'clock until 8:30. And they've got some fantastic food, the freshest ingredients, and the friendly service that you love. So make sure you get in on that tomorrow. Again, it's going to be $50 to spend for just $25.

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Ben Wellen's coming. Who knows? He might already be in town tonight. Yeah, I know. 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